0: Go ahead.
1: Do you say if I have any kind of unmarked, they can drive out there and find it out there at any of those addresses?
0: I mean, all we got's the water truck. I think we can do a quick drive-by. I don't think it's going to hurt anything. Maybe with my truck or the water truck. Let me call Guppy, see if he's available.
1: Well, that's why I'm asking. We're like an hour away. I can call Little Rock and just have them drive over there and just do a drive-by and look for the Tahoe.
0: Yeah, if you got somebody that can do it, go ahead.
2: I'm a little over an hour out.
3: And 917-577-917. It's going to be at the City Hall. 10-4-72, expiration May 2026. Coverage is confirmed.

0: Central 1, I think. I'm going to try to escort this piece of machinery back to the QT or the Loves and let him spend the night until he can get another permit.
1: Somewhere, I'm going to...

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1: 10498.
2: 307 Central 197 at the jail. Handing mileage and ready.
1: 10-4, go ahead.
2: 66322, that's 66322. Break, could you send my 10-15 time, my arrival time, over to the jail?
1: 10-4.
3: Tony, you got any of the other dozens coming out yet?
2: Standby. Tony, I got an undercover going out there. His ETA is 18 minutes.
3: 10-4.

0: I think I'm able to get one, maybe two more Deuces. Dino, are you able to get some Little Rock units out there whenever we hit it?
1: Working on a canine and drone right now.
0: 10-4, I'll put out a meat spot.

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1: I'm still escorting them. We're about to go to the QT here.
0: 10-4, 1925.
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3: It's going to be a silver GMC Arcadia, David Boy, 818-381, David Boy, 818-381. It's going to be a Circle K by Cornerstone.

0: front of the undercover that looks kind of like ours, and he's about 3 minutes out.
1: It's 70 Edward Lincoln. That's a gray 2013 Chevy Tahoe to Joey Wallace at a Mobile. Stopped in Lone Oak last month.

0: Hey, there's two entrances to that house. There's like one on the southeast side and one on the west, and I think they both have gates. Ask your undercover which side's going to be open.
1: Hey guys, this is Kids with Little Rock. I'm following this time around real quick. I'm going to see what they do. I'm not actually on the streets yet.
2: Four, 1928.

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2: 1802, go ahead with the traffic. I'm going to be 10-8 Patrol 2 at 8211.
3: 10-4.
4: Ten minutes. The undercover thinks that our car is at the Dollar General. He's sending me a picture of it right now. He feels pretty confident that's it. It's at the Dollar General right across from Marsh Road.
0: I didn't get a tag of that, what's up?
4: It's that game and fish tag that we ran, 70 Edward Lincoln.
0: That was just hyped up to 37.
3: The wheels are the same. It's got the roof rack. It's got the running boards. It's tinted the same.

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Phone 72. Now turns back to a Ricardio subject showing his class as Boy Adam BA commercial status showing valid restrictions of corrective lenses and double triples and tank passenger as well. Expiration is 09/04/2029. 10:52.

0: got a drone. Actually, I got two drones, but a canine is a no-go for Little Rock.
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4: 10-4, sir, which company's en route?
5: David Thorne.
4: I'm sorry, sir, your radio came in low. Could you turn on?
5: 10-4, J-Hook Towing.
4: 10-4, sir, I'll notate that. 1938.
6: 671 around.
4: 671.
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0: Clover since I'm 98.
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2: Yeah, that's probably the one that leads to the target address off of Jackman.

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0: Rock Central to 671. Are you 1012 for information only?
1: Yes.
0: That turns back to a Wade Griffin showing his valid Class A commercial license, expiration 11/20/2032. Valid status, it does show he's possibly 1063 out of South Carolina. Inside pickup only, failure to appear on failure offense, a family offense, again out of extradition.
1: 10-4, there's no EPO or anything, no protective child or anything.
0: There's a false hit for a protection order, but again, it's a false hit.
1: 10-4, I appreciate it, ma'am.
0: 10-4, 1945.

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1: Howdy, 10-9, 10-4,
0: 1947.

0: 07 Central Traffic Stop. Go ahead. Arkansas Temp Tag, David Boy, 773-899. David Boy, 773-899. Going to be on a black Outlander. Going to be on the south service loop by the mobile.
1: 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Coverage is confirmed.

0: And,
1: Sally Bajor.
0: Stand for.
1: Thank you, Abigail.
2: Rio 770, can I get the 28 on that vehicle in reference to this arrest?
0: 28, Boy Mary Edward, 33 John, BME, 33J.
2: Thanks.

0: Tony, do you want daytime drone pictures, or do you need anything like that?
1: No, I think we're good, man. I got a good view on Google Earth to plan the hit. I would like a flyover right before we roll to see who's standing outside or anybody.
0: Well, I got two there. They can deploy one now and switch them out as they go. So it's up to you on how soon you want to do it. I'm at 6:30 and 4:30 right now.
1: Yeah, I'm 14 minutes out from the meet spot. If you could, have somebody fly over now.
0: Schindler or Harrison, y'all copy?

0: Dano, do you have something for Schindler?
1: Yeah, can one of y'all do a flyover right now and see if anybody's standing outside? Supposed to be a older white dude, and the suspect we're looking for is a 5'7", 135 pound, older blonde female, white female. I think she's 47.

0: still thinking 37.04.
1: Yeah, the undercover watched it go down marsh and then cut across a cow field, and he dropped a pin on it where it's at. It's at 37.04, Jack Mann.
2: Do you know if they left that gate open behind them?
1: We'll have to look at it by the drone, and then I'm going to the undercover to use the binocular so we can see the gate.
0: Ten four.

0: that 5 minutes off the target of grass like I would right there.
1: They're going to push over to Rocky Lane and fly from there.
2: So, you know, we're heading over to Rocky Lane just east of Blue Bayou Boats there on the map, and we're going to fly westbound there. That way, we're coming kind of behind them.

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2: Copy, we got eyes on that in front of the swing, too.

0: feel like he's always parked parallel to the pole barn there. There's a white Dodge that he flatbed backed in. I don't know if that's operable, but there's a whole bunch of junk underneath the pole barn.
1: Yeah, it looks like the door that goes into the barn area is going to be right there where that Tahoe is. I can see a light coming from it.
2: Is there a barbecue grill at the edge where that Tahoe is? Yeah. Hey, Tony, that's the same picture that we have. It's parked in the exact same spot.
3: Yeah, and Jeremy verified that the green tractor is there as well.
4: Tony, I'm 4 minutes from you.
1: Tractor in the bush hog behind it there near the white truck. So from what I'm seeing from headlights on Marsh Road, you guys are going to have to go about 200 yards before you can get to the structure. So I'm going to pull in where the gate's at here on Jackman to keep her from squirting out that way.

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1: Go ahead.
0: I already saw Adam Victor Paul 07 boy, ADP 07B, Bay White Silverado. I'll get at Post Oaks place.
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1: 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I'll just hold here.
0: Jay, are you coming to the meat spot or are you headed north?
2: I'm headed north.
0: 10-4.

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1: Now. All right, we're going to do a surrounding call out. Dino, you're going to be my call out vehicle. My truck can be med vehicle. Jeremy, I want you to hold that 1-4 corner.

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1: It's going to be a small trailer. We're just junk on it. They're going to be taking the farthest east squad of that lean-to. So they're going to be all the way to the edge of that building.
2: Nine two seven three one three six seven one.

0: 10-4, Donald Leonard White III, 1991-01-07-52, Class A, valid endorsements for doubles, triples, traffic, numbers, is a probationer, inactive supervision, yes, search waiver on file, he's 52.
1: 10-1.
2: Trailer underneath the lean-to.
3: Dino, you copy, you're going to be called out vehicle?
4: Yeah, I'm good.
3: Don't forget to put your shield on the windshield.
4: Devil.
2: We got an ECI, I know I'm making a move. We're going to need to do a hot swap on these batteries. We can get back up.

0: All right, we're all briefed up over here. My truck's going to be med vehicle. We got K-9 going back to the 3-4 corner. Jeremy's going to hold the 1-2 corner, and the rest of us are going to be on the 1 side where all the trucks are parked.
1: Eastbound, that's 114 in front of Circle K.
0: 10-4-23-3. Went off a marsh from the west side. West side of target address.
2: Alright. I'm where I can see y'all come in, I'll just fall in.
0: Can you call us out over signal?
2: Yeah, 10-4.
0: We're heading your way, 7 minutes.
3: Showing the owner to be Timothy Wedge. Insurance is confirmed. The expiration date is showing to be April 2026.
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0: I would just say all occupants.
2: All right, Triple.

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Looks like he just started it up. Sorry, he's just backing it further into the shed.

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1: God.
0: You have advised gentleman has a search warrant on file.
1: That's affirmative. He has a yes search waiver.
0: 10-4, thank you.

Greg's claiming that she left 4 days ago. We got consent to search. We're going to come up with a plan to move up and run the robot through. Stand by.

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3: Do y'all have a truck at the other gate that is closed off of Jackman?
2: That's me in the white truck.
0: Jeremy, can you ask that other guy if he's seen April lately?
2: Stand by.

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1: Foxhot Highway, West Sardis, Foot Arkansas 810, Victor Automary, 810 VIM on a silver Subaru Outback.
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0: Traffic 440 East here, about 3. Be a white truck, tractor, flatbed trailer. Be oversized load. 28 is Mexico 03, Union John 4 Paul. You would give me the sunset time for Pulaski County, please?
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0: Well, there's women's shoes everywhere. Ask him about those.
1: You got all that stuff.

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1: Go ahead.
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0: 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Can you hear him?
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0: Yeah, well, thank you.

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1: Adam, Idaho, 2 9 Sam, June 26, white Toyota to a Morgan Watson out of Sherwood, unconfirmed insurance, 52.
2: 10-4. I have traffic with that vehicle. 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
0: Ten 4 2057.
2: We're going to be at it. Donnie and Allen.
0: Go ahead.
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0: 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What was my time stop?
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1: Yeah, 10-4, clear traffic and I have traffic with another vehicle. Arkansas, Frank, George, Adam, Zebra, Adam, SGAZA, via White, Nissan Altima, Canyon Line, by Mirage.

0: Shaw, did you get a ride back to your truck?
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0: Oh, no, it's fine. I'm going to make sure, because I'm not doing any GPS.
2: Hey, you know, I'm going to flip around and head back through Little Rock, because I got to pick up some gas on the way.
0: All right. 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
0: 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Boyd Edward John 60 Adam DEJ 60A.

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0: In reference to the code violation you checked out with on West Azalea, they've called back asking for you to give them a 21.
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Go ahead. Adam David George, A3 Union. Adam David George, A3 Union. It's going to be Mazda 6, gray in color. Be on Stagecoach, just past Briner Circle. 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

0: 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Guys. Adam X-Ray Henry, 19 Sam. Adam X-Ray Henry, 19 Sam. It's going to be a blue Nissan Frontier. It's going to be at Alexander Road, the entrance to Knollwood.
1: 10-4-52, expiration May of 2025. 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
0: 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I've got a 51 my name and date of birth. 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
0: Last name is going to be Mendez Falcon, Mary Edward Nora, David Edward Zebra, Frank Adam Lincoln, Charles Ocean Nora. First name is going to be Saul Sam Adam Union Lincoln. Date of birth 1995, 1216.

0: 10-4, 10-12 further, Saul, Adrian, Falcon, Mendez, 1995, 1216.
1: 10-4, go ahead.
0: Saul, Adrian, Falcon, Mendez, 1995, 1216, showing possibly 53 out of Boone County for a traffic offense. No driver's license, be outside extradition. Also possibly 53 out of Bryant, PD, FTA, traffic offense, illegal window tint, no DL, no liability insurance, and speeding. Besides that, he's class none, suspended, traffic, no numbers, hereby confirmation.
1: Okay.

0: 2 10 Central. I'll have traffic when you're ready.
1: Go ahead.
0: South Service Road just passed the ditch witch with Arkansas boiling, X-ray 61V, Victor, BLX 61V.
1: Ten four, 10 52, expiration April 2027, coverage is confirmed.

0: from Travel 51 by name and date of birth, injury. Last name Freeman, name Sonia. Date of birth is 1987-02.
1: For Sonia Marie Freeman, 1987-0102, possibly 53 out of Bryan PD, FTA, traffic offense. Also, shown to be the protected party in protected order out of Lone Oak County, named party Madeline May Chambers, shown to be served. Also shown to be the named party in a protection order out of Pulaski County, protected party Daryl Glenn, shown to be served. Besides that, Class D, valid. Traffic numbers, nearby confirmation.
0: 10-4, thank you.
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0: 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I'm doing a vehicle search.
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1: Go ahead, sir.
0: 5334, Highway 67. 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She went to the store, and then when she's trying to go home, the mail is at her residence inside the house. His name's Blaine Buford, 1987-0910. Says he has a tan Tahoe outside the house. Seven Central, traffic stop. Go ahead. Boy out of town, 23 Charles. Boy out of town, 23 Charles. It's going to be on a white Chevy Malibu stagecoach. 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
0: Bryant PD also advised that warrant is valid. 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
2: Weavaw State Police and roll over. Weavaw State Police and roll over. Accident westbound just before the Congo exit.
1: 1040, have a vehicle description and kind of injuries.
2: Stand by, I gotta hop over the median.

0: 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It's a camper trailer that splits over.
1: That works.

0: I'll be out with 210.
1: That works.

0: paying attention to the accident. It's just right in front of Jones Flat on the westbound side.
1: Didn't work.

Delivery to 210 to the left two lanes, correct. The right two lanes. 10-4. I'm on the westbound side so we can get traffic routed out of the way.

0: All units, stand by copy of missing and suicidal subject out of Saline County. All units, be on the lookout for subject last name Byram, first name Jordan, 1993-1106, 1993-1106. Last seen leaving the area of North Hills in Saline County at approximately 14:45 on today's date. Subject last seen wearing a long sleeve red shirt and sports pants, believed to be in a blue Honda Civic with a bike rack displaying Arkansas. Boy John Paul, 54 Sam, BJP, 54S. Subject is schizophrenic, did express suicidal ideations, and is possibly armed with a handgun. If found, please stop, use caution, hold, notify Saline County. Follow out, 12 a.m.
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0: 7 Central Traffic South. Go ahead. Paul, 37 Tom. Boy Charles, Paul, 37 Tom. It's going to be a blue Buick. I believe it's going to be an Enclave. Alexander Road near the South Service Loop.
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0: 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She could email me the NIC number when she gets it in.
1: This is Sergeant Mitchell. I'll be entering that in ASAP.
0: Thank you.

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1: 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Yeah.
0: Hit 1002 Vulcan Road, 1002 Vulcan Road, 28 meter ping, no sense of distress.
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0: Back at 1002 Vulcan Road, 1002 Vulcan Road. It's an open line. Could just hear buttons pressing. 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

0: 284, animal problem.
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0: 1218 Odessa Street. Caller advised there's a pack of dogs that's keeping her from leaving her residence and is scratching up the cars in her driveway.

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0: One four two one nine Cottontail Lane, 14219 Cottontail. All I have is it's a disturbance. We're still trying.
1: 10496, Sardis and High Road.
0: 10496.

0: 307. 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
1: 307, 10-4. If you're not 10-6, you must start the slip. Around 96.

0: You can interrupt Cottontail Lane. 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
0: Caller's now advising the male party involved, a David Davis, date of birth 2003-03-05, verbal only. Still gathering further.

0: 203-307. David Davis, 2003-0305-52, Class D, valid. Restrictions for corrective lenses, traffic, does have numbers. The female's left of residence is going to be on the sidewalk across the street. Stated he did hit the caller's dog with the PlayStation.
1: 7-4-197.
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0: 10-4, what is the state of the tag? You just gave me the tag.
1: Indiana.
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1: Hey, Moore, what are you on about?

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Alexander, San Hills, for an overdose, 14219 Cottontail Lane. 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

0: 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You can show me 10A. 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
1: And there's one copy.
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1: Engine 1 in route, 7 with 3 miles. 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

0: 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Request a radio check.
1: Good morning, St. Francis County. This is State Health. I read you loud and clear. How about me?
0: I read you loud and clear. Thank you.
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0: 67 southbound, 16, Arkansas, Lincoln Ocean David, Sam Young Frank.
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0: 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Inform this vehicle, this 2011 Black Chevrolet Tahoe. I'm showing the insurance is unconfirmed at this time.
1: Did you see?

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0: Traffic stop, 57 southbound, the 19 with Arkansas, Adam Tom, item 17 boy. Adam Tom, item 17 boy.
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0: 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Hey, the courthouse.
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1: Yeah,
0: I'm on a motor assist. 30 westbound, about the 108. It's going to be a black Ford Fusion, no 28. They're on the left-hand shoulder.

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Loud and clear. 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
0: LMB 10-6 vehicle search. Was you able to confirm that 53rd?
1: Waiting on a response. They got up for 10 minutes.
0: Yeah, appreciate it, man.
1: You're welcome. Thanks for being here.

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0: 1012.
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0: Orange Valley, they want to give a court date. It's going to be July 27th at 8 a.m. at Benton District Court.
1: July 27th, at what time?
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2: 13 SO. 1 commanding.
1: 40 eastbound at the 4. I'll be out with, looks like, Indiana trailer tag, Paul David 753 17.
0: 826.

0: 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Nothing heard. 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Manager. Bradley County.
1: Good morning, State Health. This is Bradley County, reading you loud and clear. How me?
0: Copy you loud and clear as well. Chico County. Nothing heard. Cleveland County. Copy you loud and clear as well. Deshae County, Dumas.
2: Deshae County, Dumas. Read you loud and clear.
0: Copy you loud and clear as well. Deshae County, McGee.
2: Deshae County, McGee. Read you loud and clear.
0: Copy you loud and clear as well. Drew County. Nothing heard. Grant County.
3: Grant County, read you loud and clear. Have a good weekend.
0: You as well. Jefferson County.
4: Jefferson County, read you loud and clear.
0: Copy you loud and clear. 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
0: Copy you loud and clear as well. Lono County, Cabot. Nothing heard. 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
0: Copy loud and clear as well. 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Wonderful weekend. 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

Lenoir Central to District 1 units. Information. Tracks here in Little Rock on 440 East at the exit 5 just called and advised they had a driver leave their lot headed towards Virginia, and they are pretty certain that he was heavily intoxicated when he left just a few moments ago from 440 at exit 5 headed towards Interstate 40. He is going to be in a dark blue truck, a white box trailer with ING trucking on that trailer. Trailer number is going to be 58606, DOT number 19438-3083, and truck ID number of 2432. So possibly intoxicated CMV driver, just left 440 at exit 5 headed towards Interstate 40, ING trucking truck, dark blue truck, white box trailer. Little Rock Central cleared 841.

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0: Corner Beach traffic, Highway 81 and 65, Bell's Arkansas 28, Paul Tom 233-365.
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1: 10-6 with work crew, Highway 167, 270. 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

0: 76 Little Rock. Traffic on 530 eastbound. Be around the 108 mile marker. Out with Indiana trailer tag, Paul Boy 99903.
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2: 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We're at about the 110, Mill, Maine. 28-28-148. 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
1: What?
0: Truck stop, I-30 eastbound, going to be around the 110 mile marker. Coming out with a utility trailer, unable to make out the license plate.

0: ahead.
1: 30 eastbound, about the 103, Florida 28, Boy King 5, 2 Boy Charles.
0: 22.

It's just for information. Pulaski County, 40 westbound to 154. Got left lane and center lane blocked due to an incident involving a CMV. We are not being requested to put a roughage square at 926.

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1: We're going to be moving this vehicle to the inspection pad. That's 113. I'll be 10-6 inspection.
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0: 683. I'm having Atlas issues. 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
1: Please.
0: It's going to be George, 202-516-07900. Should have missed your subject.
1: Just what's that, man?
2: 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Traffic stop. 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
1: 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I'll send him down to you. 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
1: Taxi.
0: Road crews shut down the outside lane of traffic here at the 16. Traffic's down to one lane. It's going to be a traffic backup. Starting to back up towards the 17 now.
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0: Truck stop 40 eastbound at the 159. I'll be out with main trailer tag 557-3637.
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1: Construction crews and shut down the outside lane. We're at one lane through the 16.

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0: 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Is there anybody working overtime in the zone right now?
1: Negative.
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1: 184?
0: We're picking up the key with the 19 southbound.
2: Yeah, we had to get...
1: picking up the key.
0: 4 just south of the 19 exit.
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1: 30 eastbound, I've a 103. Let me out of the car hauler. No visible 28.
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2: Drive a residential. The alarm company made contact with a key holder that advised it was a false alarm, that she burnt some food. However, she was not able to provide a proper passcode to cancel it. Do you want me to go ahead and dispatch it?
1: Negative.
2: Temple, I'll show it clear.

0: Dispatch. Just received the incident that you were talking about. Are you trying?
1: Negative, sir. I went ahead and closed it out. I had to assign somebody to it.
0: 10-4, we're coming.
2: It's going to be David 319764 Arkansas. 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
1: 6 Mile, 6.
0: 67 northbound. Taking exit 19, Arkansas 864, young boy.
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ASL 81L. 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

47, it's going to be last name Harkins, spelling Henry Adam Robert King out of Norris Sound, first name Keith, common spelling, date of birth 1977-09-29, white male.

Keith Harkins, 1937-09-29, white male. He is showing valid class D. No traffic. Numbers, T-52.

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State Police is in a pursuit westbound at the 135, headed towards Saline County. They are not asking for assistance at this time, just wanted all units to be aware.

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2: 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The only thing I can do at this point is scout. But the kid's almost to me now.
0: 10-4, do you need me to sit up somewhere?
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0: Traffic's backing up. 19 southbound on ramp.

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1: 7-7.
0: I'll be setting up for this queue with the 20 on the other side of the barrier walls.
1: Good morning, sir.

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1: 171.
0: Traffic stop 440 eastbound at the 9 Oyest Main Street Lieutenant 566978.
1: 246.
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0: Christmas for us. For my team's house, I'd get around smacking the end of the interstate. Check with Cabot PD, see if they can get somebody direct traffic at that intersection. Simple, simple.
1: I'm moving this up to the white spot off the 10. We'll be 97 there. He's going to be 10-6. I'm waiting inspection.
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1: 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Work ground 061642.
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2: Central 302.

0: 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Crows, Salem, for an unconscious, 2701 Harris Road. First page.
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0: I spoke with Cabot Dispatch, they're advising all the officers on scene out there that
1: I'm 10-4. The interstate traffic is backed up past the exit now as well, so I mean it would definitely help some, but

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Second page.

is Salem, unconscious, 2701 Harris Road, Christ Salem. 2701 Harris Road, putting unconscious, third and final page.

0: to.
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0: Go out there and sit still with that accident. On I-57, please.
1: Nah, I'm here. I'm fixing to pick up the queue here at the 20.
0: Careful, thank you. I-69, I was going to go in a little bit, but he'll get with you before he goes in. Y'all discuss, find out the ETA when they're going to open it back up.
1: Hello.
0: 10-5, direct. Hey, Jamie, is all lanes closed? Both lanes closed.

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0: 47 Central.
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0: You need to drop me a call for a reckless driver. It's supposed to be a kid on a four-wheeler. North Parker and Walker cutting down on people's yards.

I'm going to be out with him. It's going to be blackmail on a black and green four-wheeler. Be out here on Creek in North Parker.

0: Is there the power?
1: Divorce, Wilford Concern at 1014 Clinton Court. Checking on Randy Howard, caller is the co-worker. And Randy was expected to be at work today, had low blood pressure yesterday. They were able to make contact with him today.
0: Okay, 419.

487 Central, copy of Van. Show me John, Noah, 1, Paul, 6, 3, Queen, Mary, King, 2, David, 2, 0, 1, 1, 3, 1, 3, 2.

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0: 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Do you know if any lines are open yet?
1: 696 Little Rock. Believe that they, state police advised on the phone not too long ago that they were about to open it up. I haven't seen any movement yet.

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1: The QT is about the 21 southbound, and also according to the camera, it looks like traffic's starting to move.
0: So far, we're watching that. We're just trying to see which lane it had opened back up.

0: Nazi Flora. 6-9-6. Trooper, they had moved the vehicle to the right shoulder, so it may, they, all lanes of traffic may be open at this time.
1: 11-29.

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0: Just had an accident here, southbound I-57, right here under the overpass here, exit 21.
1: So for what lane is blocked?
0: 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I got to move over to the shoulder.
1: 1140.

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0: 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I will. Do they need a report?
1: Therefore, I need a report. 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
0: Therefore, I will send them a message.
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0: Stand by. 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

0: 179, Little
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0: I'm 98 from the work crew. I will be traffic just north of the 270 intersection. I have a white International piggyback forklift on the back, no 28 visible. The forklift is dragging on the ground.
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0: driver. Two Tango.
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0: Jesse Mosley out of Monticello shows a valid Class A atom. Shows to be not certified, not accepted intrastate. Shows no endorsements, restrictions for intrastate only. He does have older traffic history. Most recent was in 2026. He felt not used out of Monticello. He is 52. 12:15.

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0: EOC on West Azalea. 4-6 Boy. 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
0: Fourth is Hudson Wing is there. 1221.

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1: 7-1.
0: Truck stop 440 east of the 9. I'll be out with Minnesota Trailer Tag 4780, Sam Tom William. I'll be an oversized load.
1: 440.

0: be on Highway 67 in Mariah with Arkansas, Adam Young William, 39 Tom, AYW, 39T, be displayed in a black Ultima.
1: Double. 502 Central Traffic. We have on South Reynolds and Tom Road with an unlicensed silver Dodge pickup.
2: Eastbound 114, Gunnell, Texas, X-ray Mary William, 8153.
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0: list 21? And 4. Be loud and clear.
2: 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I'm in 269 LHM heading to the RadNet. I'm 1 for 2.
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0: Are you still 10-6 on that queue? Are you clear?
1: Nah, Little Rock, I just made a pass through. It's looking pretty clear. It's still shut down to one lane, but traffic seems to be moving pretty good through it now. You can go and show me 98.
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0: 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It's a different person in reference to this welfare concern on Clinton Court. She's the one to talk to you.
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0: Negative. The caller says she doesn't really care to speak to an officer. She just wants an officer to go by and check on the dogs at this address. Says they're not being taken care of and they're whimpering and crying all day long.
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0: 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Clear out traffic.
1: 683.
2: 30 eastbound, just past the 114. You're going to be out with New Jersey. It's going to be Victor 14 Henry Frank Zebra. Repeating Victor 14 Henry Frank Zebra. It's laid on a red Chevy Cruze.
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1: Female, and she just fell out onto the floor unconscious. She is not awake. They believe she is breathing at this time. They said her chest looks like it's rising.
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0: Sorry, westbound. That's 105. I'm going to be out with a red Toyota Corolla, no 28.
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0: Return to your Christian Gomez. Shows about a Class D David. Expiration 117 of 30. He shows traffic history 2025. Driving while license was suspended out of Desark. He does hold number. He is a probationer on active supervision with a yes search waiver on file 52.
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2: General Highway 70, Turtle Creek 17 4, 17648, Highway 70 at the Dollar General, first stroke.
1: 77.
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0: 6 Nautics, Little Rock traffic.
1: 96.
0: 57 southbound to 16. Arkansas, Adam, Union, William, 96 Sam.

0: 279.
1: Traffic 270 East Sheridan Way Pad, Arkansas 28. Paul, time 131-999.
0: 1403?

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1: 188, go ahead.
0: 98 westbound of I-30. I'm going to be out with a blue cab pulling a white box. It's H&P Leasing. It's going to be Mississippi Trailer 174080M.
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312. 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A black Nissan Altima in the area. He's told them that he's going to burn their new houses down, and they want to make a report in case he does.

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0: 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I'm going to be out with Illinois. It's going to be 105, 5472 Sam Call. Also, if you would log, my body camera is malfunctioning.
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0: Lorax unit in D1.
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2: Yeah, 10-4, I hit the button taking this thing off.
3: Okay.
1: Just making sure, we'll clear it. Georgia by number. I'm not getting a return.
2: Temple, go ahead.
1: It's going to be 060-738-188. Should come back to Edward Chapman, Blackman out of Georgia.
0: Temple, stand by.
2: Did that tone cancel?
1: Sounds like you just clicked it. If it doesn't clear up, we can do it on our end too.
2: I did it by accident, pulling it off my belt.
1: We'll get it taken care of on our end.

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0: Coming back to the Chapman subject, same driver's license is valid, expires in 2032. Commercial Class A, commercial status is valid, expires in August of this year, 1052.
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0: 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You'll have a good night.
1: 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Is 497 also 10-7?

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0: 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Y'all have a good weekend.
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1: 188.
0: Out with an oversized load, 120 eastbound of I-30. I believe it's Missouri, trailer tag 575-112-8.
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0: 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County line in Shamrock.

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0: 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Arsenal Boy Edward Union. It is CEU 818. Yeah, on a Silver Crusher 300. Miami Ridge, Mill General.
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0: 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Does a 28 show confirm or unconfirm insurance?

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0: 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I'll be at 15 Ferncrest in Little Rock.

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0: I believe 312.
1: Negative.
0: 10-4, I guess I'll be 10-8. Go ahead to call.
1: Ten four, it's gonna be 14015 Charlie Hill Drive, 14015. Caller advised someone stole some of his money. Refused to answer any questions. Just want someone there.

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0: Pero se me hace. Traffic 30 West to 118. The white truck tractor utility trailer. 28 is Missouri. 11 Lincoln. 0 Charles Nora.
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0: Oversized load just past 192 westbound. I don't have an LPN for you.
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1: Very well.

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0: Adam Tom Frank, 44 Frank, ATF, 44F, via red Toyota Camry, correction, Toyota Corolla. I'll be at 13624 Vimy Ridge River.

Last name spelling Charles Henry Adam Boy Lincoln Edward. First name spelling Adam David Robert Ida Ada Adam Nora Adam. Date of birth 2006/20/2006/20 Hispanic female.

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0: 10-4. You say the date of birth is 2000-06-20?
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2: 935-72-62-85. 935-72-62-85. 503 Central Traffic. 503, go ahead. 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